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2: One,

he said, Lord, what you need, boys? 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

0: That's Bob. He gets together with the same friends every week, and every great story begins with a beer or bourbon. Now, Bob has told this story once a year for at least 5 years. And we can stop him, of course. 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

0: Morgan Wallen Tribute is heading to Donut and Beer Fest at Turtle Creek Stadium, performing Wallen's massive hits with a full live band and zero backing tracks. 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
2: offering
1: hot country.
2: More protection with one pass. I'm CJ Miller, and this is Michigan Ag Today News. As soybean growers look to cut costs and protect yields in a volatile market, agronomists say one well-timed pass across the field could make all the difference. Phil Krieg, an agronomy service representative with Syngenta, says tank mixing an insecticide with your standard R3 fungicide pass saves critical time and can boost your soybean yield.
3: The fungicide pass on soybeans is timed at R3. That's the sweet spot, because at R3, that soybean is going into a time period where it can't work any harder. And if we can put a really good insecticide in with that R3 fungicide application, we really get a lot of extra yield out of putting those two together. We save time and we reduce the amount of time we have to spend scouting after that.
2: Krieg says that several pod feeding pests like stink bugs and bean leaf beetles hit the field at the same time. He says Syngenta's Indigo ZCX insecticide is a great fit to mix directly into the tank with Miravis Top or Miravis Neo fungicides.
3: Indigo ZCX stops the feeding of those pests immediately. So when we add it in with Miravis Top or Miravis Neo, you put one of those two products together with your insecticide, you have really created a great environment to finish that soybean crop out successfully. And the return on investment of that Indigo ZCX application, it's usually between 2 to 3 bushels per acre, and it does pay for the application very well.
2: Talk to your local Syngenta representative to learn more or visit Syngenta.com. Taking a look at how the grain and livestock markets performed on Wednesday.

0: Hey, we hand things over now to Andy Eubank and to Tom Fritz with EFG Group. They spoke at the close of trade Wednesday.
1: Corn just a little lower, soybeans back and forth and ending quietly mixed, but the definitive market to look at was sharply lower wheat futures throughout the trading session. Tom, what was going on there?
2: Well, you know, you would think with winter wheat ratings declining, the market would tend to be firm. Well, it tried to be firm last night's trade, but it just couldn't sustain it. And I think that's all about harvest is right around the corner. And earlier this morning, one of the Russian consultancies raised their crop. It seems like our export competitors all have pretty solid winter wheat crops. So, you know, here we may talk about a short, hard red winter wheat crop, but without demand. How short is it? And I think if you look at the ratings of the soft red wheat states, they're pretty good. You know, there's some rain coming into the plains. You know, I think it's maybe a little bit too late, too little, too late, as they say, but you never know. And like I said, I think the soft wheat states, you know, those wheat crops are looking pretty darn good. What was it, a week ago? There was a agency that went around in southern Illinois, and they found yields just over 100 bushels to the acre. So what's friendly about that? So, but I think U.S. wheat, with the rally, knocked itself out of whatever competitive edge it may have had. We know Argentina had a great wheat crop that they're trying to move. Our wheat market, despite, you know, the perception of lower supply, the lack of demand and the idea of harvest pressure right around the corner, I think, weighs on the wheat market. And to a certain extent, the sharp declines in Chicago wheat does weigh on corn a little bit. But I think if you notice that, corn spreads haven't been doing much at all, despite the idea we have excellent export demand, we have excellent processor demand.
0: Tom Fritz with EFG Group Chicago. Settlements from Wednesday, July corn 5 cents lower at 452.5. September corn 4.5 lower, 459.75. July soybeans down just 0.75 cents to 11.85¼. August beans 0.25 cents lower, 11.84¾. And July wheat falling 13 cents on Wednesday to 622.5. In the livestock markets, June live cattle sharply higher, up $3.20 to $2.51.42, and June lean hogs $1.47 higher at $97.60. 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

0: What time zone am I on? What country am I in?
1: It doesn't matter. It's 5 o'clock somewhere.
0: It's always on 5 in Margaritaville, come to think of it.
1: Yeah, I heard that.
0: You've been there, haven't you?
1: Yes, sir.
0: I've seen your boat there.
1: I've been to Margaritaville a few times.
0: All right. Well, that's good.
1: Stumble my way back.
0: Okay. Well, we just want to make sure you can keep it between the navigational beacons.
1: Between the buoys. I got it.
0: All right. Well, it's 5 o'clock. Let's go somewhere.
1: I'm ready. Crank it up.
0: Let's get out of here.
1: I'm gone.

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1: Offering more protection with one pass. I'm CJ Miller, and this is Michigan Ag Today, brought to you by Ritchie Brothers, hosting their next Midwest regional event on June 25th. 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As soybean growers look to cut costs and protect yields in a volatile market, agronomists say one well-timed pass across the field could make all the difference. Phil Krieg, an agronomy service representative with Syngenta, says tank mixing an insecticide with your standard R3 fungicide pass saves critical time and can boost your soybean yield.
2: The fungicide pass on soybeans is timed at R3. That's the sweet spot, because at R3, that soybean is going into a time period where it can't work any harder. And if we can put a really good insecticide in with that R3 fungicide application, we really get a lot of extra yield out of putting those two together. We save time, and we reduce the amount of time we have to spend scouting after that.
1: Krieg says that several pod-feeding pests, like stink bugs and bean leaf beetles, hit the field at the same time. He says Syngenta's Indigo ZCX insecticide is a great fit to mix directly into the tank with Miravis Top or Miravis Neo fungicides.
2: Indigo ZCX stops the feeding of those pests immediately. 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And the return on investment of that Indigo ZCX application, it's usually between 2 to 3 bushels per acre, and it does pay for the application very well.
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3: Obama 31 sold them 30,000.
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8: High pressure firmly entrenched over the top of the Great Lakes. I'm Chief Meteorologist Ryan Martin with that Michigan Farm Forecast. We are kicking off a fully dry pattern here as high pressure strengthens its hold on the Great Lakes. No rain today, no rain tomorrow. Well, let's just tell you when the next batch of moisture wants to come through Michigan. And it's not this weekend, and it's not through the first half of next week. I think the next batch of moisture that tries to come in is going to be coming late the 7th into the 8th. Going to be some hit and miss of scattered showers. So dry conditions all through the rest of this week and weekend, and through a large part of next week. We may see a few more clouds around as we get into the later part of next week, but no big rain threats in key ag areas. We are going to be seeing that moisture for late the 7th into the 8th, continue into the 9th. So I think back-to-back days there can bring anywhere from 1/4 to 1 inch of precipitation. Then we're dry for the middle part of that week all the way through the 12th, 13th. So moisture, but then back to dry weather, kind of what we would like here to get some field work done, but you may end up with more

0: more and more folks talking about needing a rain before we get to that moisture the 8th and 9th, but also probably shortly thereafter. That's going to be the big story. Do we get enough rain now as weather systems move through? We'll have to watch that as it develops. I'm Ryan Martin.
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0: of her. Just wasn't meant to be, but somewhere down deep I still believe that we were.
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1: Hi, this is Mike Avery with today's Outdoor Magazine Minute. Bass fishing guide Jerry Gostenek says our state is a great place to fish for smallmouth.
2: But Michigan by far has some of the best bass fishing in the country.
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1: Fishing guide Jerry Gostenek spends much of his time on Lake St. Clair, but he says there's some good bass water in the North Country, too.
2: I fished Grand Traverse Bay. I do quite a few trips on Burt Lake and Mullet Lake and Indian River. Those lakes have some of the biggest bass in the state. You're not going to catch a lot of numbers there, but you have a good shot at catching a giant one.
1: More Michigan bass fishing news next time.

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0: check of your Johnny Truss planting weather forecast. I'm CJ Miller, and this is Michigan Ag Today News. For growers across Michigan, the race is on to get crops into the ground, and Mother Nature is finally rolling out the welcome mat in the Johnny Truss planting weather forecast.
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0: A massive high-pressure system is settling over the Great Lakes, opening up a stellar window for field activity. That's according to Michigan Ag Today's chief meteorologist Ryan Martin. He says this dry, warm pattern is locked in for the foreseeable future.
2: That gives Michigan a wide open, dry, warm window. Dominant sunshine today through at least next Thursday. But we're seeing no precipitation, fast drying, excellent evaporation in that stretch.
0: And that pristine stretch of sunshine will allow tractors to roll at full speed well into the weekend. However, things look to shift slightly as we head into the following week. He notes that while a frontal boundary will approach the region next Friday, it likely won't bring the soaking rain that some late-planted fields might need.
2: Later on the 5th, that's next Friday into Saturday the 6th, we do see a few hit-and-miss scattered showers as a frontal boundary comes close from the northwest. However, that frontal boundary also seems to want to kind of run out of gas.
0: While that weekend front might run out of steam, Michigan won't stay completely dry. A more substantial system is tracking for the second week of June, promising widespread moisture across the entire state before the dry air returns once again.
2: That's where we can see a tenth to three-quarters of an inch of precipitation across 100% of Michigan. Drier air returns for the afternoon of the 10th, right on through the 11th, 12th, and 13th. That likely kicks off another longer-term dry pattern.
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0: 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Settlements from Thursday: July corn up 3.25 to 455.75. September corn 4.5 higher, 464.25. July soybeans climbing 9.25 to 11.94.5. August beans 11.25 higher at 11.96. And July wheat up a penny and a half to 6.24. June live cattle, though, falling $1.67 to 249.75. And June lean hogs 62 cents lower at 96.97. I'm CJ Miller, Michigan Ag Today, Michigan's Farm Network.

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1: Woo-hoo! 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